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0: 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What if why?
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0: Yeah, yeah, oh.

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Say yeah,

Jesus, Jesus, Jesus, Jesus, Jesus, Jesus, Jesus, Jesus, Jesus, Jesus, Jesus, Jesus, Jesus, Jesus, Jesus, Jesus, Jesus, Jesus, Jesus, Jesus, Jesus, Jesus, Jesus, Jesus, Jesus, Jesus, Jesus, Jesus, 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

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What would you do? 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

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Obedience as in the book of Sahas, I mean, in Yamene. May you only say, you only say, yet yet yet yet yet yet yet yet yet yet yet yet yet yet yet yet yet yet yet yet yet yet yet yet yet yet yet yet yet yet yet yet yet yet yet yet yet yet yet yet yet yet yet yet yet yet yet yet yet yet yet yet yet yet yet yet yet yet yet yet yet yet yet yet yet yet yet yet yet yet yet yet yet yet yet yet yet yet yet yet yet yet yet yet yet yet yet yet yet yet yet yet 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yet yet yet yet yet yet yet yet yet yet yet yet yet yet yet yet yet yet yet yet yet yet yet yet yet yet yet yet yet yet yet yet yet yet yet yet yet yet yet yet yet yet yet yet yet yet yet yet yet yet 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

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me, one, me, one, me, one, me, one, me, one, me, one, me, one, me, one, me, one, me, one, me, one, me, one, me, one, me, one, me, one, me, one, me, one, me, one, me, one, me, one, me, one, me, one, 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

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yeah, yeah, yeah, yeah, yeah, yeah, yeah, yeah, yeah, yeah, yeah, yeah, yeah, yeah, yeah, yeah, yeah, yeah, yeah, yeah, yeah, yeah, yeah, yeah, yeah, yeah, yeah, yeah, ye

Hey, Nyaminam. What are we all, Nyamio? 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
1: I'm going to go to the house. I'm going to go to the house. I'm going to go to the house. I'm going to go to the house. I'm going to go to the house. I'm going to go to the house. I'm going to go to the house. I'm going to go to the house. I'm going to go to the house. I'm going to go to the house. I'm going to go to the house. I'm going to go to the house. I'm going to go to the house. I'm going to go to the house. I'm going to go to the house. I'm going to go to the house. I'm going to go to the house. I'm going to go to the house. I'm going to go to the house. I'm going to go to the house. I'm going to go to the house. I'm going to go to the house. I'm going to go to the house. I'm going to go to the house. I'm going to go to the house. I'm going to go to the house. I'm going to go to the house. I'm going to go to the house. I'm going to go to the house. I'm going to go to the house. I'm going to go to the house. I'm going to go to the house. I'm going to go to the house. I'm going to go to the house. I'm going to go to the house. I'm going to go to the house. I'm going to go to the house. I'm going to go to the

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The Bible says, "Saint come and give ya." That's how that thing just came from God. Whatever I do, be human, woman. Unya internal life. 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There's a sin for casa. Some credit the man. 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I call there be a just some niya rebo. 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Unya internal life. And Pantiano, whoa, my. 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I don't serve for the bushel. Operate my head and what to want my head. What we want was woman. Why also? I want to put some bien. Was an anatana. Why, Nana? The power for the Jesus. What's he asking?

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The rest is for any Jesus. One more, I'm so friend. I bet you're right. I bet you're right. I bet you're right. Nipa into me, yeah. I put some mint in me. I come for mint in me. I know that you are saying it. I find it. What can you? What can you reach out? Hey! Catch your crown, say. I'm a man, Jesus. And I'll cry, let you see. As I want to do somewhere, I know what bad money you're trying. And I will rest somehow. Now I was the one financing it. It sounds like a snake. That's right. Snake. So I put him away and I make him too. One look and he had of form. Enough. Here I am.

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come on, come on, come on, come on, come on, come on, come on, come on, come on, come on, come on, come on, come on, come on, come on, come on, come on, come on, come on, come on, come on, come on, come on, come on, come on, come on, come on, come on, come on, come on, come on, come on, come on, come on, come on, come on, come on, come on, come on, come on, come on, come on, come on, come on, 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

Obiamawa, Mamma, Mazano, Adi, Adi, Adi,

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0: the day are. May you come on from the air, show what you're saying.
1: Yeah, yeah, yeah, yeah, yeah, yeah, yeah, yeah, yeah, yeah, yeah, yeah, yeah, yeah, yeah, yeah, yeah, yeah, yeah, yeah, yeah, yeah, yeah, yeah, yeah, yeah, yeah, yeah, yeah, yeah, yeah, yeah, yeah, yeah, yeah, yeah, yeah, yeah, yeah, yeah, yeah, yeah, yeah, yeah, yeah, yeah, yeah, yeah, yeah, yeah, yeah, yeah, yeah, yeah, yeah, yeah, yeah, yeah, yeah, yeah, yeah, yeah, yeah, yeah, yeah, yeah, yeah, yeah, yeah, yeah, yeah, yeah, yeah, yeah, yeah, yeah, yeah, yeah, yeah, yeah, yeah, yeah, yeah, yeah, yeah, yeah, yeah, yeah, yeah, yeah, yeah

0: But they are bam ran ye. Yes, sir. Yes, sir. I ran in my head, yeah. My head, yeah. In a bam ran him. How me a go pon?
1: When he bad.
0: In him say, oh, man, I'm a bitch. Ready? Say, no, God.

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1: Nanu asenu ya nusuna berimeide ne mkato homa minu miru. 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

0: Susan,
1: I want to be
0: yet. I want to be yet. I want to be yet. I want to be yet. I want to be yet. I want to be yet. I want to be yet. I want to be yet. I want to be yet. I want to be yet. I want to be yet. I want to be yet. I want to be yet. I want to be yet. I want to be yet. I want to be yet. I want to be yet. I want to be yet. I want to be yet. I want to be yet. I want to be yet. I want to be yet. I want to be yet. I want to be yet. I want to be yet. I want to be yet. I want to be yet. I want to be yet. I want to be yet. I want to be yet. I want to be yet. I want to be yet. I want to be yet. I want to be yet. I want to be yet. I want to be yet. I want to be yet. I want to be yet. I want to be yet. I want to be yet. I want to be yet. I want to be yet. I want to be yet. I want to be yet. I want to be yet. I want to be yet. I want to be yet. I want to be yet. I want to be yet. I want to be yet. I want to be yet. I want to be yet

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So, you're not going to say.

driving time. 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

Utene misaya. 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It is Jesus Christ. 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
1: Yeah.
0: Ipa mcho bi antrance. 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
0: Matias.
1: Aha. 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Ye be no 2nd September 1st July by record 2nd September and 3rd September. 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
0: Misom.
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1: 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Wasom. That one is guest of honor.
0: Remember. 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
1: 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But me kai sa me ba ho.
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1: 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Na no wo school dem o
0: teacher
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0: Yeah.
1: Sabra fe ne me twam nyume to so me ensa.
0: Onyami
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0: 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Yeah.
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0: Tambe.
1: 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Yebeye no musicals ewia no. 2nd September. Na Sunday no yasa toaso because adwotofo no dɔso.
0: Enti 3rd na ye ne kase ye pa. Na na se Sunday, Saturday ne ye ne kase.
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1: mate
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1: September
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0: sa
1: yero ko September
0: September
1: first week in September
0: send ye course bi ameba
1: mate
0: ekwa she December kura Yesu dim ne ye wonkwa meba Yesu nya ma ye di obi ntimi nko enti ye de bia meba
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0: eye den ameba
1: amen
0: yiri so obi obi hu nu yanso ho
1: mate
0: me ni me yiri meba
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0: obi abe hu ye ho
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0: Awurade Israel
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